0: Very few blind people join the nudist colonies.
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the prophecy has come to pass. 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And she shall be called Sheena, Queen of the Jungle.

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Three on a meat hook.

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It's a super shock spectacle of hideous horror in Chillerama 70 and gory color. Rated PG.

Witches on the Heath. Three witches danced on the heath last night, dancing widdershins round a tree. Wildly widdershins whirled the three under a wild and cloud-swept sky, while a goblin moon rode high over the hill where the old stones lie. And their hats were peaked, and they twittered and squeaked as they danced in the green moonlight. And out of the boughs of the twisted thorn came the wail of a violin, queer and evil and sad and thin. And though there was nobody one could see, somebody played in the twisted tree queer, sad tunes for the witches three, till a lost wind crept from the hills and wept, and the farm cocks crowed up the morn.

0: It was awful.
1: Howard, you're dreaming.
2: I must be dreaming.
3: Howard, you're not dreaming.
2: I'm not dreaming? You mean I really did see Frank Zappa's 200 Motels epic classic cinema feature with the Mothers of Invention, Theodore Mikkel, Ringo Starr, all sorts of weird stuff?
1: Howard, there has never been a movie made like that. You were
2: That's
1: dreaming.
2: That's what I thought. I said, who would spend the money to make a movie like
1: no
2: that?
1: But one.
2: Then I thought...
3: Let me tell you, Howard, remember years ago Frank talked about doing a movie and everybody said rumor.
2: They said it was never coming out.
3: But it's finally come out, Howard.
2: No.
3: 200 Motels can now be seen at all theaters and drive-ins. A United Artists film.
2: Am I dreaming?
3: Produced by Murakami Wolf Bizarre Productions. You are not dreaming, I'm telling you.
2: Am I dreaming?
1: Howard, you are.

0: woman who sat there beside me had a strange look on his face. His big hands were callous, and he looked like a mountain. For a moment, I thought I was dead. But he started shaking, his big heart was breaking, and he turned to the woman and said, "Go home, bitch."
1: 3449.
0: That ain't in the record. 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

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Kenny Rogers says, I ain't gonna sing that track. 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And our scene opens up. In a bar down in West Palm Beach, across from the airport, on a bar stool, he sat drinking gin. 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Thank God you left me, Lucille.

0: Mr. Rickles, would you give us your feeling about the electric prunes?
1: I think prunes are good, but if they're electric, you couldn't mess up a great deal of things. prunes are rough on you, but when you got some wires in you and you got them working on electronic process, you could destroy yourself. You could pass away just eating prunes. No, the electric prunes are a fantastic act. You know, I myself go for the pits. But I don't know what this is all about, you annoying woman. What are you bugging me with the electric prunes? Let them get a day job someplace at a fruit festival. What do I know? Peel an orange if that relaxes you. Hum on an old lemon. 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I'm talking here about people. She's asking me about electric prunes.

0: Ladies and gentlemen, here is something you should know if you ever suffer from the sudden pain of pain.
1: No.
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The pleasure of pain, the worship of the whip, sexual problems of a masochist, how to buy a whipping, famous transvestites, are cross-dressers afraid of sex?

0: Now, this recorder that I'm speaking to you on now, I made myself. It's absolutely true, I did. I made it myself. Nights and nights of hard, diligent work. I got the machine from a supermarket in kit form, and it cost me 39 and sixpence. And apart from one or two small faults,
1: which the average person wouldn't really notice,
0: it really is an excellent machine. Frequent response is mild. And anything you record on it, it comes out absolutely lifelike. So why pay 120 guineas for a machine which you can get for 36 pence? Why indeed? Anyway, I'm not going to keep this great secret to myself. So what I'm going to do is, I'm going to tell you what you need to make this marvelous recorder and how to go about it. You need 200 screws, a working great fuse, miscellaneous wheels, and a couple of reels, a furlong of wire, a bit of old tire, 400 bolts, and 240 volts, transistors, condensers, transformers, and knobs, a smooth-running motor, centrifugal rotor, capstan, and roller, a bracket to mount a revolutionary counter, and just for a jape, you'll need some good tape. Right, now you've got all the bits, all the pieces, everything you need. All you've got to do now is put it together. You screw down the motor and gurgle the rotor, combine the condensers with vertical sensors. Transistors are gutted and bolted and nutted, all covered in wire and bits of old tire. A couple of wheels, transformers and reels, and amps the best butter to bring out the flutter. Solder in blobs and smack on the knobs, compilate bass on the lateral face. Frugal 8-wire on the fast stop at Biosip playback response to pedicle sconce. Add sugar to taste and a bit of fish paste, a few drops of oil and bring to the boil. Put in the fuse and turn on the juice.

me an A, but I keep right on playing her heartbreaking game. 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

0: Two sailors were sitting on the sofa with a cute little redhead.
1: Hey, you know, Sam, you ever hear the old saying that two's company and three's a crowd?
2: Yes, but this girl is so darn sweet, I haven't the heart to tell her to leave.

0: Greetings, my friend. We are all interested in the future, for that is where you and I are going to spend the rest of our lives. And remember, my friend, future events such as these will affect you in the future. You are interested in the unknown, the mysterious, the unexplainable. That is why you are here. And now, for the first time, we are bringing to you the full story of
1: digital lab technology.
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0: Thousands of years ago, in the exotic oriental wonderland of Far East China, there lived that wise old sage and counselor, Confucius. And to this very day, many of his wise and intellectual sayings are recognized as the present accepted philosophies of mankind. For example, Confucius say,
1: girl who ride the bicycle pedals ass all over town. Boy who plays with self pull bona. 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Also man who sucky woman titty make clean breast of it. Girl who douchey with vinegar walk around with sour pussy. 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Girl who marry detective must kissy dick. He who farts in church must sit in own pew. Man who getty in chicken business must get cock and put it. Man who lay girl on hill, not on level. Man who fishy in other man's well, sometime catchy crab. Boy who go to bed with problem on mind, wakes up with solution in hand. Wife who putty man in doghouse, pretty soon find him in cat house. He who screws in graveyard, fucking near dead.

0: being productive, and expressing yourself in an original way.
1: 2 weeks I've been here, and they've had 13 cocktail parties.
2: Only 13 in 2 weeks.
1: They had to call one off. The bootlegger couldn't come that day.

Doesn't even get bent. I used to hate that 3-minute kind, 'cause it was over too soon and I'd be losing my mind. But with a long

0: was between cases and living a somewhat normal existence, like sleeping when it's dark, driving on busy streets instead of deserted streets, doing routine things that day people do and some things they don't. This particular day, everything was neatly scheduled. Renew my private operator's license, renew my supply of .38 caliber missiles of persuasion, and replace my favorite necktie, which the lieutenant had removed from around my neck just in time and entered as evidence in the caper that was now all over. So all this is why I was out at such a ridiculous time in the morning, why I happened to be exactly where I was, and why I spotted her, the lady in green. She was standing on the corner of Market and Exchange Street, and she was a doll. I hadn't worked too late last night. I didn't have any big client or important things going, so I not only felt pretty good, but I had some time on my hands. So I stopped. She was looking me right in the eye like she knew what I had in mind, and she was so right. Maybe it would start with lunch, and then a drive way out in the country, so we could watch the cows come home. Dinner at a little place I knew on a back road. A show, the works for her. She had the combination that it took to hook a guy good. The smiling eyes and the chin that tilted just right. And a funny little sparkle that goes with the knowledge that she's gonna get you for all you've got and you don't care. This hadn't happened to me for a long time. A week. So when the lady in green smiled, I went all the way. I bought 6 boxes of Girl Scout cookies. See, she was 10 years old, and she was a lady. I know, because when she took my last buck, I heard her say,
1: "Thank you, Daddy."
2: 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I'll do it myself. 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

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It's okay? 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So, mira, listen to me. This one they call cenizas. 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When you burn something and then it's called ashes. 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So, this man or girl, whatever, they came home. 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

0: The mob wanted Harlem back. They got Shaft. John Shaft, a big, bad black private eye, in the middle of a mess, dealing with Harlem's boss, the Fuzz, the Moth, and the Fox or Two. Shaft's his name.
1: Can you dig it?
0: Shaft's his game. Some dig it. Some don't. Shaft, this year's toughest flick.
2: You say this cat is a bad mother?
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2: I'm talking about Shaft.
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0: Of course, we must not forget the Eiffel Tower. The top of the tower is also a famous rendezvous for young lovers who stand there where they can see all over Paris, so romantic and so close to heaven in more ways than one.
1: Okay, set looks good. Where's the little kid? George, you know where the little brat is? Oh, there you are. Now, sweetie, this is a candy commercial. And what you do is hold the things in your little white glove for a minute. You know, we say this stuff won't melt in your hand. 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Got it?
2: Sure, it won't melt in your hand, but in your mouth, wow. 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
1: Good, cutie. 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George, give her two of the things. 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

0: new Godzilla is unfriendly and is going to destroy your country. There's nothing you can do about it.
1: Shake! Everybody say it. 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

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Get down. The Dark Town Strutters are riding the town. Super sisters on cycles. After they arrive in a bad man left alive, they're fast as a jet, sharp as Gillette. And what you see is what you get. But baby, I'm for real. Dark Town Strutters. See the Dramatics, Roger E. Mosley, and Miss Black America Shirley Washington in Dark Town Strutters. 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

0: I'm on the run. 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Well, I was walking along, and I was acting right. I saw a man, and I asked him for a light. Well, now, he got smart and started free. Police come, gonna take me away, but also, I'm on the run. Yeah. Well, I was running hard. Yeah, doing pretty good. Turned in the alley. Yeah, and they had a game. I knelt down beside a man, but I didn't catch his name. He rolled in bones, and I caught his hand, said I lost, pulled a gun. I ran. Yeah, I stopped to get my wind, and I had a break. I started talking to a girl, and I made a date. Off to lover's lane, and pitching woo, and the husband comes, said, I'm after you, and I'm on the run. Yes, I'm on the run. Now, that's my house. Now, if I can just sneak in without, hey, you ain't paid your rent. But landlady, I ain't got a cent.
1: Well, let me tell you something. You better get out of here, and don't you come back, and get them letters out of your rack.
0: I'm on the run. Oh, me. Oh, climbing the hill. Out on the street, no place to hide. What am I gonna do with myself? I looked down at one letter, I could have died. It come from the Internal Revenue saying you owe us and we're after you.

It was automation, I know. That was what was making the factory go. It was IBM, it was UNIVAC, it was all those gears going clickety-clack. Dear, I thought automation was keen, till you were replaced by a 10-ton machine. It was that computer that tore us apart.

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0: there is an organized government conspiracy to suppress evidence of the existence of
1: square Easter eggs.
2: You goddamn right, that's what I'm talking about.
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0: The Bad Bunch. 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
0: You've never seen a movie as honest and brutal as The Bad Bunch.
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1: Damas y caballeros, ahorita vamos a tocar otra canción de ese CD. 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

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It's Ringo. 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

0: They're beautiful, they're warm, and they're willing. But where have they gone? Find out what happens to pretty girls who disappear one day only to wake up the next in the world's wildest hellhole of bizarre cruelty. Island of Lost Girls. Don't miss Island of Lost Girls, an exciting experience in a world of stimulating entertainment, teamed with Nice Girl, the story of a cute girl next door who decided she would rather misbehave than lead a dull life. And misbehave she does, going from one man to another looking for the perfect lover. Starring Bobby Benton, the darling of Playboy magazine and country music. It's all in one super show. Island of Lost Girls plus Nice Girl, starring Bobby Benton. Both in color and rated R for adults.
1: The most spine-tingling movie nightmare of the year is here. Devil's Nightmare. The seven deadly sins. The seven people who committed them. Watch them pay the consequences. Sin by sin by sin. One by one, they would face the devil. One by one, they would be tempted with death. Devil's Nightmare takes you to the inner recesses of your mind, where pain and pleasure go hand in hand. Don't miss Devil's Nightmare, in color, from Hemisphere Pictures. Devil's Nightmare will leave its mark

If there is one theme which dominates our tour in space, it is man's eternal search for a brighter future. 20 centuries of achievement are just the prelude. We look to a new century in which science will scale the heights of creative imagination.

That's right.

0: Samson was the strongest man long ago. 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
1: No!

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0: man, dig this Rio Grande show for a crazy thriller. It's Monsters A Go-Go. A horror thriller with the Go-Go beat. Live on stage from Hollywood. See the Teenage Frankenstein. See.
1: Help. I need somebody. Help.
0: The Beatles mystically transformed. See. Hollywood's golden Go-Go girl, Pat Collins. See. Ethereal materialization of 007 as James Bond. It's the kookiest and the spookiest. It's where the action is. See? Monsters A Go-Go. Terror walks off the stage and into the audience. Free. Two for one pass to anyone who can sit through the entire show. And it's all live. This is the only show that gets away with murder. So come early and get a seat. If you're late, we may put you in a coffin. See? Monsters A Go-Go. Monsters A Go-Go. Monsters A Go-Go. Monsters A Go-Go.

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0: 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Then I spotted it. Her apron was full of prunes. 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And then she said,
1: "Say prunes."
0: So I said prunes. 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

0: smart telephone, we're hip to your privacy. So now for just pennies a day, you can groove with your own extension phone and a loan phone. It comes in colors and styles that will really turn you on, like the new Trimline phone. That's the one where the dial comes to you. Get your very own phone today and a loan phone. It's really out of sight.
1: Yeah. 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

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They tell me they will die, just die if I resist.

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search to find life's key. I steal to keep my need alive as it devours me. Oh, but I've paid the price of wealth and boredom with a life that was given me. Cause I live in a house on Nowhere Street in a town called LSD.

this here religious fanatic of the first century, whom some of you know as Jesus of Nazareth. Now, I dig what the cat said, although I don't believe a word about that jazz with the virgin birth and all that crud. But the beauty of it is that I'm better than you Christians, because I believe what he said checks out, except the bit about the meek inheriting in the earth, which he must have been on lush when he did that, I guess. But other than that, I believe what he said without believing any of the bull about him and that jazzy dogma about virgins and visitations.

0: My name is... I'm a private. Eye. To be a private eye today, you don't have to know the criminal code. You don't have to be tough. You don't even have to own a gun. All you need is a good ear for music. Take my show, for instance. It may not be tops, but it's number one on the jukeboxes. I studied hard to be a detective. 3 years at Juilliard. And a summer session at the Newport Jazz Festival. The private eye business is very competitive today. It's dog-eat-dog. I don't mind another gumshoe stealing my clients, my gun, even my girl. But when they steal my music, that's too much. And that's why I happened to be heading out to Slick Pier the other day to see that famous bandleader, Lawrence Tacato. It took me quite a while to get there. His ballroom was way out. His music wasn't. I needed something different, a style of music that no one would steal. And I thought Staccato might be the answer. When I pulled up to Slick Pier, I was greeted by the parking lot attendant.
1: Greetings, Daddy-O. Welcome to Squaresville.
0: Gookie, I didn't know you dug polka music.
1: Like the least. But you know, man, I need the bread. After all, Dad, I'm not only a fender bender, I'm also the first singer to bring back talking records.
0: Incidentally, Gookie, how do I get into this polka palace?
1: Just follow the bubbles, Dad. They're the only things around here that aren't square.
0: Careful with the T-bird. The brakes need adjusting.
1: Crazy, Dad. These wheels are the skizziest.

0: Well, Subshark could always sell it to Lloyd Bridges. When I walked into the ballroom, Lawrence and the band were busy rehearsing for his TV show.
1: Thank you, Myron Chlorine, for that wonderful accordion solo. It was wonderful. And now here's our lovely little near beer lady. 3, 2...

0: drink. 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
1: Well, thank you, friends. That was our lovely little near beer lady, a girl who really has a head on her shoulders. Little humor there. Fellas, I got to see someone, so, Rocky, will you rehearse with the band? Here's the sheet music for the Linen Sisters, a new number. Too young to smoke in bed.

0: To escape the music, Lawrence and I met in his dressing room. I introduced myself. My name is...
1: I didn't quite catch the name.
0: I said my name is...
1: Oh, yeah, you're... I've seen you on M, Esquire.
0: It was obvious he had his private eyes crossed, but that was unimportant. I was desperate. I needed music for my show in the worst way. And when you need music in the worst way, Staccato's your man. I was just about to wrap up the deal when suddenly...
1: Well, what happened to Rocky?
2: Another one of our tenors choked to death right in the middle of the big bubble finale.
1: Golly gee whiz, what'll we do? That's the eighth tenor we've lost this week. Now we've only got the three left.
0: I volunteered to help and immediately began to reconstruct the crime. First, I started the bubble machine. Lawrence, it's just as I thought. Do you notice a strange odor in the ballroom?
1: Please, no wisecracks about the music.
0: Lawrence, the case is solved. Those bubbles are full of poison gas. Every time a tenor hits a high C, the note pops a bubble.
1: I can't believe it. Who would want to break up such a happy family?
0: I thought to myself, the murderer had to be someone who doesn't like tenors. And that would narrow it down to about 150 million people. This case could keep me here all night. Then it came to me. Lawrence, I know who the murderer is.
1: Who,
0: There's your murderer. Your near beer lady.
3: Yeah, your near beer lady.
1: Heavens to Betsy, why did you kill all those tenors?
3: Because I'm the star of the show, and no one's going to sing higher than me.
0: And no one's going to get higher either.
3: That's right.
1: What am I going to do with her?
0: What else? Throw her in the jug. Well, I don't have to tell you that Lawrence's music was an instant success on my show. He wrote a new theme song called I'm Dancing with Tear Gas in My Eyes. And our television show was back on the jukeboxes again. So if you're not doing anything next week at this time, you can always find me at Lawrence Staccato's A One, A Two, Sunset Strip.

0: Now here she come walking, looking like a zoo.
1: Hello, Moon.
0: Hi, Ella. 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She know all the colors that nature do. Hello, Guru. 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Got something for me, got something for you. 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
1: One, two.

0: that is born of woman.
1: What mysteries beyond the grave are in the oblong box? Will you rest in peace?
2: My brother Edward has died.
3: Where is he going to be buried?
2: As soon as you found another body.
1: The oblong box, 6 feet 4 inches long, 24 inches deep, and 24 inches wide. Will it be your home for the rest of your unnatural life?
2: My God, my brother was buried alive.
1: Now, for the first time, American International Pictures presents Edgar Allan Poe's classic tale of the restless dead and their subterranean world of unspeakable horror. With those masters of the macabre, Vincent Price and Christopher Lee. The oblong box in color is rated M, suggested for mature audiences.

0: Money. 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
1: I want to do a song I wrote called Someone Took the Yellow from My Egg. This is a song I wrote back in 1964 in Lubbock, Texas. Of course. You knew I'd have to throw that one in with old Buzzsaw Sally. Someone took the yellow from my egg. Someone smeared butter on my leg.
2: Things are going to have to change, I'm afraid.
1: Someone took the yellow from my egg. 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It turned out to be very hard. Someone took the yellow from my egg. Someone smeared butter on my leg.
2: Things are going to have to change, I'm afraid.
1: Someone took the yellow from my egg. There's one chicken talking to another. He asked him if he's his big brother. Don't try to sneak into my nest. I must lay eggs that are my very best. Someone took the yellow from my egg. Someone smeared butter on my leg.
2: Things are going to have to change, I'm afraid.
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0: Donut.
1: Game time.

Oh, hey, the Seekers did the title song for the new movie, Georgie Girl. Keep the good thing going with the same name LP. 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There's Come the Day, songs like Yesterday, Red Rubber Ball, Well, Well, Well. Plus the title tune, Georgie Girl. It's kind of clever. 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

like your mama. 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You wanna do the twist? You don't know how. You want me to teach you how? 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Now, pay attention to the beat. Now, start drying yourself with the towel. That's it. 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That's it. No, there's one more thing you got to do. Okay. While you're drying yourself off with the towel, pretend you're grinding out a cigarette with your foot. Uh-uh. Why? No, you won't burn your foot. This is just make-believe. Now you do it. You dry with the towel and you grind with your foot. 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That's it.

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I ain't looking to compete with you, beat or cheat or mistreat you, simplify you, classify you, deny, defy or crucify you. 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All I really want to do is maybe be friends with you. 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
1: Pete Scarmato at the controls of his potent degasser.
0: From Austin,
1: Buddy Hoare gaining his Dodge-powered Plymouth Go and Go.
0: From Hawkins,
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0: From Irving,
1: D.M. Biggs wheeling his Chrysler-powered A-gasser, Mighty Maggie.
0: Plus many more.
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Analysis Films, the distributors of the controversial box office hit Caligula, now bring you a new challenge. 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

Hey, everybody. Welcome to Pogo Go Go. Thanks, Miss May. Another great show. So this week, we're going to be focusing on 1981. 1981 was a pivotal year for punk new wave, synth pop, ska, all the stuff under the new wave umbrella. So I got lots to play, and I'll be playing about 40 tracks, all from every track will be by a different different artists slash bands. So I hope you enjoy the show today. It was a great year, great stuff, and I'm really excited to play some. So here we go. You're listening to Pogo Go Go 1981, Sheena's Jungle Room, WFMU.

0: All right, welcome back to Pogo Gogo, where today exclusively I'll be playing tracks from 1981. No repeat bands either. So let's see. We started out the show with the Ramones and We Want the Airwaves off of Pleasant Dreams. Then we heard a little deeper cut from Public Image with Under the House. We heard Agent Orange with Everything Turns Gray off of Living in Darkness. Then we heard Madness with Cardiac Arrest off of their album 7, which was their third album, I believe. And then Discharge with Why. The Go-Go's did Lust to Love, one of my favorite songs by the Go-Go's. And then following that was Charlotte Chaffee's husband's band, Red Cross, back before they spelled it with an R and a K. It's an R and a C, Red Cross, with Burnout. And that was off of the Rodney on the Rock Volume 2. Compilation album. And then we heard the Minutemen with The Struggle, 45 Grave with Concerned Citizen off of Hell Comes to Your House Volume 1. And yes, that was Don Bowles on drums on that track. And then we heard Devo with Going Under. I think that was New Traditionalists. And then The Wipers from Portland, Oregon with When It's Over. So first of all, hello to everybody over on the comments board. Hey guys, thanks for joining me again today, and everybody out there listening, got a great show. I think it's a great show. Hopefully you will too, and lots of really cool tracks. So let's see, what do I have up next? I got something here. Anyway, I'll talk to you in a little bit.
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1: All right, welcome back to Pogo Go Go. So let's see. We started things out with Shattered Faith and Reagan in 81. Of course, Reagan had been shot just prior to them recording that song, I think. And then we heard Duran Duran with Planet Earth. The Farts from, I believe they're from Seattle, or I know they're from Washington, with You Got a Brain, Use It. And I think that was... I think Duff McKagan from Guns N' Roses joined the Farts as a drummer, I think, like the next year. I think he joined in 82. So, and then we heard the Blasters with I'm Shaken, a great band. Social Distortion with Playpen off of the 7-inch Posh Boy single. And I believe that was the B-side to that record. And then we heard Christian Death with Dogs off of Hell Comes to Your House, Volume 1, whatever. And then we heard Susie and the Banshees with Arabian Nights. And then we heard SOA, State of Alert, with Henry Rollins on vocals doing Draw a Blank. And then the band he left SOA for, Black Flag, with Henry on vocals with Thirsty and Miserable off of Damage. So let's see, we're about halfway through the show for the day. Let's listen to some specials. 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

0: And welcome back to Pogo Go Go 1981. So let's see, we heard the specials with Ghost Town, Suburban Lawns with Anything. It's a little bit of a deeper cut. Descendants with probably my favorite Descendants song of all time, Mr. Bass, off of their 7-inch Fat EP. And then we heard Wall of Voodoo with Back in Flesh. The Plasmatics with Summer Night, and that was right when they're starting to kind of lean towards the more metal music they ended up doing. And then we heard The Crowd with Right Time out of Huntington Beach. Then Saccharine Trust, great band Saccharine Trust, with I Am Right off of the Pagan Icons 12-inch EP on SST. And then we heard Human League with The Sound of The Crowd. And finally, another deeper cut by X with Back to the Base off of Wild Gift. And then finally, one of my all-time favorite songs, Human Hands, Trains versus Planes. So we got one more set to go. And yeah, stick around. And if you are so inclined, jump on over in the on the comments board and hang out with all of us over there. So I'll be talking to you in a little bit.
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welcome back to Pogo Go Go. It's about time to start winding things down here. Let's see. We started out the set with Adolescence and Kids of the Black Hole. Of course, the Black Hole was the apartment building that they all lived in back in Orange County, like that whole scene. Then we heard Lena Lovitch with New Toy, and I guess Thomas Dolby wrote that song, and I guess the new toy he's referring to is a new synthesizer he got at the time. I thought it was something else she was talking about. So anyway, then True Sounds of Liberty, otherwise known as TSOL, with Superficial Love off of their debut Posh Boy 12-inch EP. And then we heard The Beat off of the Dance Craze movie soundtrack with Twist and Crawl. And then we heard DOA, Dead on Arrival, DOA with the song DOA off of Hardcore 81. Great band. That's probably my favorite DOA album. And then we heard Unit 3 with Venus with Boys. Then Geza X and the Mommy Men did I Hate Punks. And then we heard The Birthday Party with Dull Day. And finally, Minor Threat. I think it might have been the first 7-inch he put out. Ian McKay put out, maybe, if not the first, one of the first, with Guilty of Being White. So thanks, everybody, for tuning in and enjoying 1981 once again with me and everybody else. And thank you, comments board people, for hanging out. And I'm gonna keep the train rolling. I think next week we're going to also do a Pogo Go Go episode with 1982. So looking forward to 1982. Next week. So I got time for about one more song. And again, thanks everybody for tuning in. You have been listening to 1981 on Pogo Go Go, Sheena's Jungle Room, WFMU. See you next week.

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1: Please try to take it as to yourself.

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They got an awful lot of coffee in Brazil. 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And the way things are, I bet they never will. They got a zillion tons of coffee in Brazil. 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

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What you drinking?

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Let's take a lover's vow and then seal it with a kiss. I can hardly wait to hold you, feel my arms around you. How long I have waited just to love you. Now that I have found you, you've got the look. Oh yes, you have. How old are you, my child? 191. Oh, that's very nice. I love those little ringlets, little curls. You look like Shirley. Surely you're not 191. Oh, this is a lovely place you have here. What do you call this place? Oh, a tomb with a view. Oh, that's very nice.

0: Mark of the Devil. The desecration of human mammals less than 300 years ago.
1: It's your sacred duty to tell us the truth. Confess that you've been guilty of witchcraft.
0: Tortures pitting human appendages against the strength of cold, brutal steel. The rack, the claw, the tongs, devices that made death a welcomed pleasure. Every torture device authentic, actually used at one time. Mark of the Devil, positively the most horrifying film ever made, guaranteed to upset your stomach. This city is now being flooded with stomach distress bags. No one will be allowed in the theater auditorium without these free bags, also available at the theater box office. Mark of the Devil, all ages admitted, parental guidance suggested.

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0: only good human is a dead human.
1: The bizarre world you met on the Planet of the Apes was just the beginning. What lies beneath may be the end. 20th Century Fox takes you beneath the Planet of the Apes. This is the year 3955 AD. The apes are building a war machine aimed at planet domination. Superhuman mutants strike back with new and terrifying weapons of the mind. In the atomic rubble of what was once the city of New York, civilization's final battle is about to begin.
0: The only good human is a dead human.
1: Beneath the Planet of the Apes, with James Franciscus, Kim Hunter, Maurice Evans, Linda Harrison, and Charlton Heston. Can a world long endure half ape, half man? The answer lies deep beneath the Planet of the Apes. In color, rated G, general audiences.

To complete this crazy day at 3 o'clock in the morning, here I am sitting in a car being driven 100 miles an hour around the sleeping streets and hills and waterfronts of San Francisco. Dave's gone off to sleep with Romana, and the others are passed out. And this crazy next-door neighbor of the rooming house, himself a bohemian but also a laborer, a house painter who comes home with big muddy boots and has his little boy living with him. The wife has died. I've been in his pad listening to booming loud Stan Getz Jazz on his hi-fi and happened to mention I thought Dave Wayne and Cody Pomeroy were the two greatest drivers in the world. What? He yells. A big, blonde, husky kid with a strange, fixed smile. Man, I used to drive the getaway car. Come on down. I'll show you. So almost dawn, and here we are cutting down Buchanan, and around the corner on screeching wheels, and he opens her up, goes zipping towards a red light, so takes a sudden screeching left and goes up a hill full blast. When we come to the top of the hill, I figure he'll pause a while to see what's over the top, but he goes even faster and practically flies off the hill, and we head down one of those incredibly steep San Francisco streets with our snout pointed to the waters of the bay, and he steps on the gas. We go sailing down 100 miles per hour to the bottom of the hill where there's an intersection, luckily with the light on green, and through that we blast with just one little bump where the road crosses and another bump where the street is dipping downhill again. We come down to the waterfront and screech right. In a minute, we're soaring over the ramps around the bridge entrance, and before I can gulp up a shot or two from my last late bottle, we're already parked back outside the pad on Buchanan. The greatest driver in the world, whoever he was. And I never saw him again. Bruce something or other. What a getaway.

The fear of the year is here. Dr. Black and Mr. Hyde. A monster he could not control had taken over his very soul. A screaming demon rages inside, turning him into Mr. Hyde. An unstoppable black Superman. Super strong, supernatural, and super bad. His punch can topple a skyscraper. His kick can split the earth in two. More destructive than an earthquake. Mightier than a tidal wave. A one-man disaster every hour. Dr. Black and Mr. Hyde, when you're seeing what ain't, you're looking at a haint. Shot full of lead and he still ain't dead. Jump back, Jack, for your skull is cracked. Dr. Black and Mr. Hyde, starring Bernie Casey, Rosalind Cash, Stu Gillum, directed by William Blackula Crane. Dr. Black and Mr. Hyde, rated R, under 17, not admitted without parents, so bring your mama, she'll like it too.

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1: Ah, Thor, Charlie. 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I hold 12 degree back bump. 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

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So that would be cruel. Maybe I better start again. Eleanor Rigby picked up the rice in the church where her wedding had been. 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That's strange. 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

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What a weirdo priest this guy is. First he writes a sermon for a bunch of deaf people, then he turns off the lights in his room and darns socks. Can't you just hear him in the dark with those sharp needles? Knit one, ouch, and purl two, ooh, and knit one, ouch, purl two, ouch. No wonder they call him the Band-Aid Bishop. Oh, the song.

People, a pugly repo, I'm a creeple, a gold climb a steeple. No. Oh, where do they all belong? Rellin' or Igby, Catherine Figby, Gwendolyn Bugley, Bugby, let's go play rugby, Madeline Snagby, Clustering Hugby, Harriet Gentry, Victor Borgie, Liberace, Thomas Dewey, Rudy Valley, Mike Mazurki, Albuquerque, have some jerky, you're a turkey. Eleanor Rigby died in a church and was buried along with her name. Nobody came. Speaking of churches, did you hear about the religious skunk who went to church each Sunday and sat in his own pew? Did you hear about the frustrated duck? He couldn't get his down up. Father McKenzie wiping the dirt from his hand as he works from the grave. There's that funky McKenzie guy again. Not only he writes punk sermons and louses up his socks, but he can't even throw dirt straight. You dig 16 ton and what do you get? Filthy! Ready for the biz bag!

0: I have made several experiments, and I have come to this conclusion.
1: So?
0: You think that you have lost your love. Well, I saw her yesterday. It is you that she is thinking of, and she's told me what to say. She says she loves you.
2: Yeah!
0: Yeah? Yeah? She loves you.
2: Yeah!
0: Yeah! Yeah! She loves you.
2: Yeah!
0: Yeah! Yeah! Yeah! Yeah! She said, you hurt her so.
2: Good.
0: She almost lost her mind.
2: Good.
0: And now she says she knows that you're not the hurting kind.
2: I am.
0: She says she loves you.
2: Yeah?
0: Yeah? Yeah? She loves you?
2: Yeah?
0: Yeah? Yeah? She loves you?
2: Yeah?
0: Yeah?
2: Yeah?
0: Yeah?
2: Yeah.
0: You know, it's up to you. I think that it's only fair. Pride can hurt you too. Apologize to her. Because she loves you.
2: Yeah!
0: Yeah! Yeah! She loves you!
2: Yeah!
0: Yeah!
2: Yeah!
0: Yeah!
2: Yeah!
0: Yeah!
2: Yeah!
0: Yeah!
2: Yeah!
0: Yeah!
2: Yeah!

The Lord is my happening. He's where it's all at. He tricks me sweetly. He never bugs me. He says, make it, when the duds put me all down. I keep my cool, cause he straights with me. Even though my head's torn up and the world's a plastic mushroom, and I'm crawling on my face, everything is cool, cause he's there digging me. When everybody's faking and stabbing, he's super cool, and he's with me, baby. He craves my face when it's ugly, man. He lays abundance on me. Baby, ain't no way I can get hung up. He's my lifetime trick.

It's Halloween! Stay sick, turn blue, get loaded, go nuts! These kinds of things on Halloween! But if you want to know about monsters, you better ask.